0: DNR and a little band from Sacramento, California called Tesla. This is the House of Hair. I'm D-Sider, the D in the third degree. So tell me, bangers, what do those three songs have in common? Post your guess on the House Facebook page, and I'm back with the answer and some Helix by request when the HOH returns. You don't want to miss it.
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13: It's the Storm Tracker 6 forecast on Q106.
3: We'll be cooling off tonight with those temperatures dropping down into the upper 50s. Heading into tomorrow, we'll have a lot of sunshine, low humidity, and temperatures climbing into the low 80s. Just a really nice day, and then we'll have pretty similar conditions as we step into Tuesday. From Storm Tracker 6, I'm meteorologist Cole Engel.
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29: Old school metal mayhem pumped through your speakers at maximum volume with a few pumps of Aquanet to boot. It's the House of Air. I'm Dee Snider. Before that break, I played Just Like Paradise by David Lee Roth, Paradise City from Guns N' Roses, and Tesla's Paradise. The answer to this week's third degree is stupidly simple, so I'm not even going to tell you the answer. All right, time for more good old-fashioned rock and roll. It's what I lives for, and if it ever goes away, just let me die with my stack-heeled boots on, of course. I've got a request right here from Dave Starry from Green Bay, who's listening to WAPL Wisconsin's classic rock. D, I want you to rock me with Rock You. Dave, Rock You is what I do best, but it does make it easier when the song is actually called Rock You. This is Helix on the House. Now crank it up!
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0: Triumph, Def Leppard, and Rick Derringer. Holy crap! You ain't seen anything that big since King Kong slapped his big fat hand on the Empire State Building. You know he dragged that thing across every window. You're hanging and banging in the House of Hair with me, D. Snyder, and there's more where that came from on the way. So be back here ready to tear it up with a double shot of the Red Rocker. Is this a great country or what?
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0: Boom, baby! Horns up, hair high, and lighters out, headbangers. The House of Hair is back. I'm D. Snyder, and Rat Rush and Anthrax will be filling the air with monster decibels this hour, and that's just a taste of what I got on the menu.

0: always smiling Sammy Hagar on the House of Hair. The man is positively giddy, I tell you. And why shouldn't he be? Wouldn't it be great to be Sammy Hagar? Dee's not here, and it's time now for you to hear from my fine sponsors. They keep this show free for you, so stay right where you are and ponder a purchase of what they're selling. I'll be right back.
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7: It's the Storm Tracker 6 forecast on Q106.
21: We'll be cooling off tonight with those temperatures dropping down into the upper 50s. Heading into tomorrow, we'll have a lot of sunshine, low humidity, and temperatures climbing into the low 80s. Just a really nice day, and then we'll have pretty similar conditions as we step into Tuesday. From Storm Tracker 6, I'm meteorologist Cole Engel.
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0: Metal to the core! This is the House of Hair. I'm Dee Snider, and Judas Priest's 1980 album British Steel helped set the stage for the glory days of metal that followed. Now, Rob Halford says that some of the songs on British Steel, including the one I'm about to play for you, were inspired by AC/DC when they were opening for Judas Priest on the 1979 European tour. I did not know that, but AC/DC has inspired a lot of people, including moi. All right, we're going old school for this one. Here's Breaking the Law on the House of Hair. It's banging time!

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1: It's the Storm Tracker 6 forecast on Q106.
4: We'll be cooling off tonight with those temperatures dropping down into the upper 50s. Heading into tomorrow, we'll have a lot of sunshine, low humidity, and temperatures climbing into the low 80s. Just a really nice day, and then we'll have pretty similar conditions as we step into Tuesday. From Storm Tracker 6, I'm meteorologist Cole Engel.
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5: We'll be cooling off tonight with those temperatures dropping down into the upper 50s. Heading into tomorrow, we'll have a lot of sunshine, low humidity, and temperatures climbing into the low 80s. Just a really nice day, and then we'll have pretty similar conditions as we step into Tuesday. From Storm Tracker 6, I'm meteorologist Cole Engel.
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1: It's the Storm Tracker 6 forecast on Q106.
2: Starting off Monday morning with temperatures in the 50s, and they'll be rising into the low 80s today. It'll be a beautiful day, lots of sunshine, low humidity, and we'll be dry even going into tonight and into your Tuesday morning. Most of Tuesday will be dry, another beautiful day with temperatures in the 80s. From Storm Tracker 6, I'm meteorologist Cole Engel.
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6: Starting off Monday morning with temperatures in the 50s, and they'll be rising into the low 80s today. It'll be a beautiful day, lots of sunshine, low humidity, and we'll be dry even going into tonight and into your Tuesday morning. Most of Tuesday will be dry, another beautiful day with temperatures in the 80s. From Storm Tracker 6, I'm meteorologist Cole Engel.
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0: It's the Storm Tracker 6 forecast on Q106.
10: Starting off Monday morning with temperatures in the 50s, and they'll be rising into the low 80s today. It'll be a beautiful day, lots of sunshine, low humidity, and we'll be dry even going into tonight and into your Tuesday morning. Most of Tuesday will be dry, another beautiful day with temperatures in the 80s. From Storm Tracker 6, I'm meteorologist Cole Engel.
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0: It's the Storm Tracker 6 forecast on Q106.
10: Starting off Monday morning with temperatures in the 50s, and they'll be rising into the low 80s today. It'll be a beautiful day, lots of sunshine, low humidity, and we'll be dry even going into tonight and into your Tuesday morning. Most of Tuesday will be dry, another beautiful day with temperatures in the 80s. From Storm Tracker 6, I'm meteorologist Cole Engel.
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0: It's the Storm Tracker 6 forecast on Q106.
7: Starting off Monday morning with temperatures in the 50s, and they'll be rising into the low 80s today. It'll be a beautiful day, lots of sunshine, low humidity, and we'll be dry even going into tonight and into your Tuesday morning. Most of Tuesday will be dry, another beautiful day with temperatures in the 80s. From Storm Tracker 6, I'm meteorologist Cole Engel.
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0: You know, our we have a champion eater on our staff, Joey Chestnut,
1: yes.
0: World-renowned champion eater. He says shrimp is the easiest thing to eat the most of because it digests so quick.
2: Mm-hmm.
0: Right down the old gullet.
1: Oh, I love a lot of shrimp over the weekend. Yeah.
2: But not that sauce. So that's,
1: you don't like the cocktail sauce?
2: I love it.
1: Oh, I do too.
0: But I don't like it real spicy.
2: You don't?
3: Oh.
0: It's too spicy.
3: Is it too spicy for Chicky?
0: It reflects on me as a man. I know. I'm sorry.
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14: It's the Storm Tracker 6 forecast on Q106.
15: I'm Storm Tracker 6 meteorologist Katie Nicolau. Here with a look at your forecast. Today, high temperatures will be in the low 80s with mostly sunny skies across the area. Overnight tonight, lows will drop into the upper 50s with mostly clear skies. Then for the day on Tuesday, highs will be in the low 80s again, but this time it's with increasing cloud cover, potentially leading to the chance for a few storms late in the day.
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10: It's the Storm Tracker 6 forecast on Q106.
11: I'm Storm Tracker 6 meteorologist Katie Nicolau. Here with a look at your forecast. Today, high temperatures will be in the low 80s with mostly sunny skies across the area. Overnight tonight, lows will drop into the upper 50s with mostly clear skies. Then for the day on Tuesday, highs will be in the low 80s again, but this time it's with increasing cloud cover, potentially leading to the chance for a few storms late in the day.
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15: A New York chef is going viral for a 3-foot seafood, is it Fra Diavolo pizza slice?
16: Oh my gosh.
15: Jason, you need to look this up.
17: Oh yeah.
15: Joe's Rotisserie in Roselli Park serves up the massive pizza slice with a garlic knot crust that is mussels, fried calamari, and shrimp.
16: Wow.
15: One slice, $42.50. The shop is also known for its triple threat pie, a calzone, garlic knots, and pizza all in one.
16: Man, you had me at garlic knot crust on the
15: right?
16: pizza.
15: Yeah.
6: Man. Why hasn't someone thought of that before?
15: Joe's Rotisseria also has specialty pies like chicken fingers and fries and General So with broccoli.
16: Go ahead.
6: Did you say Rotisseria?
15: Joe's Rotisseria.
6: I like that.
16: Yes.
15: Yeah.
16: Pat, you probably had, because you're an East Coaster, essentially.
17: Yeah.
16: The clam pie. It's a pizza with clams and clam sauce or whatever.
17: No, it's not a big thing where I come from.
16: Oh, okay.
17: And Northeastern Pennsylvania has some of the best pizza, but not a clam pie.
6: You know, I've had a clam pie, Josh.
16: You have?
6: Oh, yeah.
16: What did you think?
6: Well, and...
16: was it a bearded clam pie?
6: You stay for the smell. You come for the taste and
16: you know what?
6: Something like that.
16: We jumped into this.
6: Yes, we did.
16: And then we went, oh.
6: Yeah. So enthusiastic.
15: Could you eat a 3-foot long piece of pizza?
16: Well,
18: yeah, look at the size of the slice.
19: Let me see.
6: Oh, that's $42?
16: Oh, that looks like a calzone being made.
6: Yeah.
18: No, there was another one with the bigger.
15: With the
16: that's all right. This was last minute that we asked.
15: Yeah, Jason, I'm sorry. We're running a little weird this week.
16: I'd try it, wouldn't you? We could share it.
15: We were in the Northeast recently, and they had lobster pizza. Oh. That was very good.
19: What was the sauce?
15: It was like a white sauce.
19: Yeah, like an Alfredo okay.
15: No. Very good.
6: You guys should...
18: No white sauce.
6: Josh, you and Christy should Lady and the Tramp a big piece of pizza.
15: Oh,
6: like
15: Josh
6: that.
15: And I shared some chicken yesterday, didn't
16: yeah.
15: we, Josh?
16: Yeah.
6: Oh, did you intertwine arms?
15: We toasted drumsticks.
6: Oh.
15: Yes.
19: Nice.
16: Yes.
15: He taught me the...
6: I bet Josh taught you a lot.
15: He taught me the chicken pot pie crust mashed potato combo.
16: Oh yes, yes. Sometimes you, if you, it,
6: is
16: you
6: this
16: know,
6: a, is this an old fat thing?
16: The crust
15: around the chicken pot pie.
16: So the right. yeah okay. the edge,
15: the best part
16: that gets right. a little hard
19: break
16: sometimes.
19: It off. I'm yeah. with you.
16: You break that off and you just dunk it in mashed potatoes and gravy.
17: That sounds good.
15: Yeah. It was very
6: good. And you're
15: good.
6: On your way to heaven. Yes. That's exactly right.
15: It was very, yes. very good. Thanks, Lisa.
16: Do we have maybe the...
15: Oh, there it is.
18: Yeah.
15: That is
16: Oh, weird. You know what? The shells are still on the muscle.
15: Yeah. That'd be hard.
17: That's weird.
18: Yeah, that'll break your teeth. That'll chip it.
6: That'll break it.
19: Well, yeah.
16: And you got your calamari there. It looks like maybe a ground meat of some kind.
15: I do like the garlic knot.
6: I think that's worth $42, don't you think?
15: Yeah, it's the size of a huge pizza. Yeah.
16: I'd try that. I bet it's delicious.
15: Mm-hmm. Yeah. Thanks, Joe's.
6: I don't care for calamari.
15: You don't?
6: No.
16: Oh. Wow.
6: I can't
19: get past... Eat it as a meal.
6: I can't get past the... It looks...
18: Beehole.
6: Oh. Like a beehole.
19: Well, it's breaded. Buttholes aren't breaded.
17: Well, speak for yourself. Some are bleached.
18: Depends on what you sit on.
6: They certainly could be.
16: Mine's not breaded, but it sure has been battered.
6: Uh-huh.
16: I like it rough.
15: Hasn't been fried.
6: I like it rough on my butt. Make it rough.
16: Mistreat my butt.
6: Mistreat me. Back to you.
15: Here's a story for you, Patrick.
17: Uh-oh.
15: Researchers from Johns Hopkins University say teens are using mobile food delivery at school.
17: Oh.
15: A survey at 1,000 U.S. teenagers found 1 in 4 reported using mobile food delivery services during school hours.
16: Have they not seen Fast Times at Ridgemont High? Do they not know what happens when a pizza gets delivered to the classroom? Mr. Hand makes, yes.
15: Spicoli was on this way before DoorDash.
16: Oh, yeah. Right.
6: Oh, yeah.
15: Almost half of them used them after school. Among respondents who used food delivery apps, almost 60% reported ordering fast foods like pizza and burgers. 1/3 said they ordered sodas or other sugar-sweetened beverages. I would think...
16: I'd be furious if I were teaching and all of a sudden a DoorDasher came in with a venti blue coconut mocha...
15: They don't allow you to come to the classroom, do they? They would have to go to the office.
19: Yeah,
15: they go to the office.
19: Yeah, you can't get to the classroom.
18: They have a rule at my daughter's school. Like, it's in the handbook that you can't have food brought in now.
16: Even during lunch hour?
18: Oh, yeah. No, it was getting to the point where they would have 20 or 30 dashers every lunch show up with food for kids.
19: That's insane.
18: Yeah.
6: Wow.
19: I used to just skip the period before lunch and go get a bunch of big bean burritos and bring them back to the cafeteria.
16: No kidding.
19: Yeah. It was the only fast food restaurant we had in our town for
16: a
19: while.
16: I happened to send you, I sent you a post on how to make school pizza.
19: No.
16: Oh, it's on your Instagram.
19: Like the rectangle pizza?
16: Yeah.
19: Oh, I'm going to have to look it up.
16: So I sent it to you. It has the recipe and everything.
19: Okay, I'm doing it.
15: Do all schools have the same pizza recipe?
17: Kind of. Pretty much. Yeah.
19: At your church, would they sell the pizzas?
18: Yes.
19: Yes. That's how they did it at ours for
18: fundraising. My mom was a school secretary, so we would get them by the case.
19: Oh, awesome.
18: And they come in an actual sheet size, like sheet tray size sheet, and you go out and break off like four pieces and throw them in the oven. It was awesome.
19: That is awesome.
15: We did not have we had hot food at my grade school the last year I was there. Before that, and they were the sandwiches that you would put in the little
6: Stewart hot sandwiches.
15: Exactly. Right. That was all we had. You had to bring your lunch.
19: Oh, okay.
15: Yeah.
18: Yeah, we had pizza day at our school.
15: No, we had that in high school, junior high school, but not at the Catholic school.
19: At the church fundraiser, they would sell, you could get them frozen and buy the boxes, and they'd mark them up. And
16: nice.
15: Man.
18: Yeah.
15: Let's see, what else we have here today? If you've got an irrational fear, we already did that story.
16: Was there a story for Pat that we just skipped
15: over? About DoorDash.
16: Oh, yeah.
19: Jimmy's
15: a big DoorDash.
17: I put the kibosh on the DoorDash last night. I put my foot down.
15: Yeah, yeah. How'd that
17: We got to cut back on expenses. Daddy's just had a surgery here he's got to pay for.
16: So right? Sure.
17: And my deductible was, whatever. And I said, he said, yeah, Dad, of course. I said, I have a lot of food here. And then I woke up at 2 a.m. to the fire alarm going off. No joke.
16: Yeah.
17: Because he had forgot about the bacon that he put in the oven. So the apartment was filled with smoke.
16: Ooh.
17: And I said, you know what? Let's go back to the DoorDash. I don't mind spending a little extra to be safe.
18: What you're going to love, Pat, is my daughter now, our son and daughter are around the same age. She now is 16, can drive, which your son's almost ready to drive. Mm. DoorDash is out. You want a burrito? You go pick it up.
19: Yeah.
17: No kidding.
18: I ain't paying extra fees.
19: Yeah.
18: So now I have my own DoorDash driver that goes out and picks up whatever I want, I want it.
6: There you go.
18: Yeah.
17: Oh, that's right. Yeah.
18: Yeah.
19: Is it true that people who are DoorDash drivers and when they want to order food, they can order their food and go pick it up, and so they're getting paid to be a driver and they're getting their dinner at the same time? Is that possible? Is that a thing?
16: I don't know. Okay. Maybe.
6: That sounds viable.
16: I mean, why not give them that perk?
19: Right, you know? Yeah.
17: Here's another thing with my son. I'll wake up and I'll see he's had a fountain beverage. Even though we have lots of Dr. Pepper, whatever he wants in the fridge, I go, Jimmy, you don't have to get the beverage, but Dad, fountain soda's the best.
15: So much better.
18: He's not wrong.
15: He's not wrong.
16: Still, I know, yeah. I get both sides of that argument.
15: Commuters in Ohio got into a slippery situation recently after a crashed truck overturned on a busy highway and deposited pickles. The semi traveled outside the marked lanes, went into a ditch, rolled onto its side, scattering all the pickles across the road.
6: Pickles.
15: The Ohio Department of Transportation said State Road 316 in Pickawa County. Or is it Pickaway?
6: Pickaway County
15: was closed for several hours due to the accident.
6: There is a Pickawa.
15: There's a
6: Pickaway.
15: That's why I got confused.
6: And a Pickaway County.
15: Is Pickawa in Pickaway?
6: It is not.
15: Oh.
6: I think Pickawa's in Miami County. And
15: look at that. We have our guitar player back.
6: And Pat's right here in this county that we're in.
17: Tom demands we do any kind of a spill on a highway. He wants a song.
6: Uh-huh. I love it.
17: I got to sing it for him, and I'm running out of... I thought, let's do a Pat Godwin tribute.
15: Yeah?
17: Pickle.
15: Okay.
17: Song. Here we go. Now, this is a little tough, so I'm going to go slower. Here we go.
6: Okay.
17: Pickle spill. Trucker pickle spill. Pickles on the highway. Pickles there still. Pickle spill. Trucker pickle spill. Thanks. Gherkins, butter, spears, and dill. Pickles squished on the road. Trucker was a gherkin, dropped his load. We're 465 cross 69. The highway's covered in seasoned brine. I'm talking pickle spill. Trucker pickle spill. Pickles on the highway by the pickle park. Pickle spill. Trucker pickle spill. Never dry pickle. Truck after dark. It's a little tougher to get out.
16: Right?
17: Yeah. Okay. There we go.
16: Nicely done.
17: Oh, thank you. And that's a tongue
6: pickle
17: twister.
6: Spill.
16: You can only have one pickle for the rest of your life. What are you having?
15: Oh, bread and butter.
16: No. So the bread and butter chip, essentially?
18: Never. No.
15: It doesn't have to be a chip. It could be a little gherkin little thing.
16: Oh, okay.
19: But you like the gherkin?
15: Yes.
19: I need to talk to you guys about the gherkin. It's a clovey pickle. They call it the Japanese pickle. Did you know this?
15: No, I didn't.
19: Okay, when I used it in the hot dog tartare that you missed last week.
15: No, I didn't miss it. I saw that. No way in hell I'd eat that.
19: But that you had to put a gherkin in it, and I was like, okay, what is the gherkin? And it is, it's a lot of clove.
15: It's like a sweet pickle.
19: Yeah, but it's real clovey, and strange.
16: That flavor is a clovey.
19: Right, wow. It is, yeah.
15: And bread and butter pickles are the chips, I guess.
18: Yeah, I don't care for that taste.
19: Oh, I love that.
17: No, I hate that.
15: Oh. Yeah.
16: Interesting.
18: Yeah. I just want a dill.
17: Grillo's dill.
16: Yeah. And how do you want it? Spear?
17: Full pickle.
16: Okay.
20: Yeah. The whole pickle.
17: Yeah, I love that, yeah.
19: I started a series on my social media called The Pickled Porch, and I'm either getting drunk or I'm having a new pickle.
17: Love it.
19: And so I feature one of them
18: it's awesome.
19: Each week. Yeah. Thanks, nice. Man.
18: It's super nice. Fun.
19: Yeah, so, but I've discovered Stamey's jalapeno dill pickles, and they are amazing. They're my new favorite pickles.
20: Okay, mine are Boar's Head horseradish pickles, and they're delightful.
19: Amazing.
20: Amazing.
17: They got a dill base?
20: It's an amazing pickle, I guess.
19: Yeah, but it's
20: sweet and they're spicy. But
16: are they sliced or speared or halved? Or?
20: Sliced.
19: Yeah.
20: Okay. Sliced in chunks.
16: Yeah.
20: Okay. Oh, yeah.
18: What do you go with, Josh?
16: Boy, I...
20: talk cheap over there. What do you have?
16: Yeah. I like the Tony Paco's sweet and spicy pickle and pepper jar. That thing.
19: Yeah.
20: Got to drive to Toledo to get them?
16: I have them. What I do is my brothers get them for their birthdays because they absolutely love them.
20: Oh.
16: So I send them each six jars. That's what comes in a case.
20: Right.
16: And I end up taking one when I visit
20: them. It's only fair.
16: Yes. Yeah.
19: And remember to reuse your pickle brine. Just chop up some cucumbers,
16: easy.
19: Drop them in there.
17: And that works?
19: Yeah. They're good the next day. Yeah.
16: It's also full of electrolytes.
19: Yeah.
15: Huh. Not a dill pickle fan.
19: No.
16: Do you like the bread and butter too, Christy?
19: I do love bread and butter too.
18: Will you do a pickle back?
19: Always. With Jameson?
18: Oh, yeah.
19: Yeah, at least for the first one.
18: Yeah.
16: For one of your porch shows, you might not be able to do this because of copyright, but I'd like you to have a Nickelback pickleback where you listen to Nickelback while having a pickleback.
19: I will definitely do that. Well, I kind of like.
20: And you should interview an NFL quarterback. Quarterback and the pickleback and Nickelback. Yeah. Yeah.
19: Well, I had pickle-flavored beer on the one that I'm releasing today, and it's a Sun King.
16: Oh, you got some of that?
19: Yeah. It's so good.
16: Wow.
19: It's so good. Yeah.
20: Pickle beer.
19: Pickle beer. What, it's pickle brine
16: what
19: beer.
16: What position in football was or is the nickelback?
20: The nickelback is an extra defensive back. You're expecting pass, so you go to the nickel defense.
16: And they still call it the nickelback?
20: They call it the nickelback.
16: I don't hear it much when
20: that
16: I...
20: guy.
16: But.
20: Yeah.
17: How about the pickled egg? Are we fans of that in the old dive bars?
16: I'm not.
19: No. I am. I just discovered it. I did the quail egg, actually.
20: I found it. Very good. That's how you lose a bet in a bar. If you'll drink the pickle. Eat the pickled egg.
16: Maybe
20: I
16: had a bad one. I also don't like the scotch egg.
20: I love the scotch egg.
15: Yeah, I like the scotch egg.
16: I must have had a bad one of that, too. It was in Scotland, and it was a grocery store in a plastic thing.
15: Aren't scotch eggs
19: deep
15: like bread?
16: No, I know.
19: And they messed it up.
16: Wasn't. It must have been too commercialized.
19: I'll take you someplace and go.
16: Yeah. Okay.
20: Yeah, the scotch eggs I've had are maybe they're Americanized.
19: Wrapped in sausage,
20: really
19: deep fried. Oh.
16: Yeah, I had so the one I had was bad.
19: Yep.
16: I'll have to try a real one.
21: Right. 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
22: Good Monday morning. I'm Megan Vaselli with 6 News. Investigators are still trying to piece together what led up to a mass shooting in northern Michigan. It happened Friday in Missaukee County, which is near Cadillac. Troopers say they found a man, a woman, and a 16-year-old boy dead in a Lake Township home, and a 13-year-old girl was taken to the hospital with serious injuries. Then they found another man dead in a nearby home, and later found the suspected shooter, identified as Chad Hickman, and a second woman dead in the woods near Whitlock Lake. Roughly 350 people will lose their jobs next year as General Motors lays off employees at two Lansing facilities. In a statement, GM said the layoff, which for some may be temporary, is set for January 14th and due to a retooling project. According to the Detroit News, the retooling is expected to wrap up by the end of next year. For the latest news, weather, and sports, be sure to tune into 6 News, and we're always online at WLNS.com.
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28: Good morning, Mid-Michigan. I'm Tyler Driesen, go with your sports update. It was a disappointing weekend for Detroit Tigers fans. The Tigers went into a three-game series against the White Sox with a chance to move into first place in the division with a sweep. Instead, they were the ones swept. And now they're 5.5 games back of Chicago and a game out of the final wild card spot. The Lansing Lugnuts fell 12-6 to the West Michigan Whitecaps in yesterday's series finale. The Whitecaps took 5 of 6 in the series and have surged into first place in the Midwest League second half standings. A pair of former Spartans made big plays in week one of the NFL preseason as they looked to secure roster spots. Safety Malik Spencer made an interception for the Washington Commanders, and wide receiver Montori Foster Jr. caught a touchdown for the Seahawks and was their leading receiver in the game, with 5 catches for 36 yards. For Six Sports, I'm Tyler Driesinger.

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10: It's the Storm Tracker 6 forecast on Q106.
11: I'm Storm Tracker 6 meteorologist Katie Nicolau. Here with a look at your forecast. Today, high temperatures will be in the low 80s with mostly sunny skies across the area. Overnight tonight, lows will drop into the upper 50s with mostly clear skies. Then for the day on Tuesday, highs will be in the low 80s again, but this time it's with increasing cloud cover, potentially leading to the chance for a few storms late in the day.
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4: It's the Storm Tracker 6 forecast on Q106.
5: I'm Storm Tracker 6 meteorologist Katie Nicolau. Here with a look at your forecast. Today, high temperatures will be in the low 80s with mostly sunny skies across the area. Tonight, lows will drop into the upper 50s with mostly clear skies. Then for the day on Tuesday, highs will be in the low 80s again, but this time it's with increasing cloud cover, potentially leading to the chance for a few storms late in the day.
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0: Alien is in the news, and he famously wanted Josephine to stink.
1: Mm-hmm. What?
0: There are letters. There are letters that they have out there that Napoleon wrote to her, essentially telling her, "Don't bathe."
2: Oh, not don't her bathe. Feet. He yeah. wanted that like, fresh. Yeah.
3: That stank.
4: He wanted that musky.
0: That funky.
3: Ed Muskie. Remember him, Tom?
0: Yes, I. Mr. Muskie, distinguished American.
3: You remember that famous picture of Napoleon with his hand inside his jacket? He's hanging on to his hang down. Only it's pointed up.
0: Hang
3: Did
0: up,
3: you know
0: is he now?
3: He's incredibly well hung.
0: Isn't really? Isn't his male member in a pointed in, up. Somewhere in New Jersey?
4: I think that was a...
3: Well, he's a short little guy.
0: Seriously.
4: Okay.
3: Shorter well. Men.
0: Isn't...
3: Put that up on the board.
0: He wasn't short. He was the exact average.
3: Per capita,
0: average.
3: Who has the larger penises, shorter guys or taller guys? Oh, I submit shorter guys.
0: Well, while you submit that, I'm going to read something else.
3: Built like a fire hydrant.
0: Coming up, we have dogs in the news, corpses being used for to fill fat, news from Hawaii. By the way, sad news from Hawaii. The first hurricane hit the Big Island in, what was it, 150 years?
4: Yeah. Brushed it. They say it brushed it.
3: La la.
4: You know,
0: have you noticed that the
4: doesn't brush anything?
0: The announcers now they're really doing that Hawaii stutter thing.
4: Yeah.
0: It's like Hawaii. Okay, cut it out. All right.
4: And Napoleon's penis is in New Jersey.
0: Yeah.
4: Oh. Yeah.
3: And some parts of Delaware.
4: Yeah. The family of the late American urologist Dr. John Latimer.
0: Yeah, I remember that story.
4: Off limits to the general public.
3: Hey, and today, let's celebrate because Simply Safe is celebrating their 20-year anniversary. 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
0: Thanks, Chick McGee. Coming up, we're going to be opening up our new pop-up store in a few days.
2: Yeah.
0: We're getting itchy. We're getting itchy.
2: Got some fun stuff.
0: We have a huge surprise.
3: I'm Captain Dick Itchy for the Bob and Tom pop-up store.
0: Oh, good. We'll have to have him do a special ad for us. Coming up, interesting story out of the Cincinnati Bengals preseason. Fascinating story involving Hollywood and the Bengals. Kind of cool. We got the world's ugliest dog getting a crown. And we got Hawaii in the news. Think I can get a gig at NPR if I say it like that? Hawaii.
4: Yeah.
0: Okay, good. These are the O'Reilly Auto Parts Studios. 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
19: It's the Storm Tracker 6 forecast on Q106.
20: I'm Storm Tracker 6 meteorologist Katie Nicolau. Here's a look at your forecast. Today, high temperatures will be in the low 80s with mostly sunny skies across the area. Tonight, lows will drop into the upper 50s with mostly clear skies. Then for the day on Tuesday, highs will be in the low 80s again, but this time it's with increasing cloud cover, potentially leading to the chance for a few storms late in the day.
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16: I'm Storm Tracker 6 meteorologist Katie Nicolau. Here with a look at your forecast. Today, high temperatures will be in the low 80s with mostly sunny skies across the area. Tonight, lows will drop into the upper 50s with mostly clear skies. Then for the day on Tuesday, highs will be in the low 80s again, but this time it's with increasing cloud cover, potentially leading to the chance for a few storms late in the day.
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2: 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Christy Lee at the news desk.
3: Hello.
2: There's Pat Godwin.
4: Hey, Chick.
2: There's Jess Hooker.
5: Hi.
2: There's Josh Arnold.
6: Hi there.
2: And Ace Cosby.
7: Hello.
2: I'm Chick. Hello, Tom.
8: Hello, Chick McGee. Coming up, we have interesting news in the world of medicine and transplantation of body fat and so-called zombie filler. But first,
5: and organ growing.
8: It's time for. Or organ growing?
5: Yes.
8: Okay. Today in history.
5: What's going on today? It's August 17th.
8: Big day.
5: Oh, it is?
8: In 1877, on this day, Billy the Kid killed his first man.
2: Huh.
6: The age of seven.
5: Gun that's was... how he got the name, Billy the Kid.
6: Exactly.
5: Oh.
2: Gun was bigger than he was.
8: do hip-hop guys that start out as Lil, do they drop that eventually?
6: Sometimes.
9: Yeah, Lil Bow Wow dropped his. He's just Bow Wow. No.
5: What about Lil Romeo?
6: I mean, even
9: I think
6: Lil Stevie Wonder.
9: Too.
8: Yeah.
5: Yeah.
8: Yeah.
9: Lil John still Lil John.
6: Right.
8: Did Billy the Kid become Billy the
6: He did not.
8: Okay.
5: Billy the adult.
8: Fair question. I think.
6: Branding is branding, my
9: Billy
6: friend.
9: Billy the man?
2: Okay. Billy the man.
8: It was
2: the
8: on
2: big
8: this,
2: man.
8: In this date in 69, the Woodstock Music Festival concluded. Great movie out there. We argued about that already today.
5: Yep.
8: It rained a lot.
9: How long was it?
8: 3 days of love, peace, and mud.
5: Mud.
6: Yeah, and like nobody was left during Hendrix. It's crazy.
9: What?
6: It's like it's a super small amount of people because he was essentially playing Monday morning.
9: Wow.
4: He's the headliner, yeah.
8: Yeah, he's, if for all practical purposes, we should be doing the Hendrix part would have been tomorrow.
9: Right. Okay. Gotcha. Yeah.
8: He was paid the most, $18,000.
9: Ah, that's a lot.
8: That'd be $162,000 today.
9: Mm.
6: Wow. Mm-hmm.
8: Not bad. Blood, Sweat, and Tears came in second, $15,000. Joan Baez came in third at $10,000.
2: That is highway robbery.
6: She brings that festival to a screeching halt.
9: Is she really?
6: I mean, she's good.
9: Yeah.
6: But, I mean, it's just a... It's just
5: not
6: different...
5: the vibe,
8: She's
5: man.
8: Talking right. about her husband in prison.
6: Yeah.
9: Oh.
8: Creedence, $10,000. And the Creedence, by the way, they're not in the movie, but John Fogerty, just a couple years ago, released their... He wasn't happy with their performance. It's actually great. That's now available out there.
5: Did he say he didn't want to be in the movie, or did they just
8: I think so. I don't think he wanted to be in it. But
6: by all accounts, the dead is the people who really sucked.
9: Oh, really?
6: Don't they say that?
8: Yeah, and they're not in the movie.
6: Right. Like, it was just too... It wasn't good.
4: You know, Neil Young cut himself out of it. Crosby, Stills, Nash & Young.
6: Oh, yeah, he does.
4: They have to do
6: You're
4: something.
6: Right.
4: They have to take the Young off, and he didn't like the cameras being on him. He said, don't put me in it.
6: Yeah.
5: They had Are you serious?
4: Yeah, dead serious.
5: Neil Young.
8: And that was, I think, maybe the second time they'd ever played live.
5: Hmm.
8: And one of the great moments in that movie, Sly and the Family Stone. Terrific in that. The Who, amazing.
6: Richie Havens is unbelievable.
8: Yeah. Yeah. 10 years after is great. Going home.
2: That's amazing.
5: Well, I hope it's a little
8: the
5: bit
8: drum
5: more
8: solo with
5: than
8: the
5: that.
8: Drums
5: with
8: Santana. Great stuff. Anyway, that was Woodstock. And of course, Chick pointed out Sha Na Na.
2: Yes, sir.
8: Greece
2: for peace.
8: Pretty funny. Now, this is interesting. In 1978, on this date, the first transatlantic balloon flight was completed.
2: What? 78?
8: Yeah.
9: Seems late.
5: 78?
8: Yep.
2: 1978.
8: Yeah, the Double Eagle 2.
2: That seems like
8: landed on a barley field near Paris. Now remember, they can't steer them, right?
5: A balloon?
8: Yeah, they just go up and
5: over.
6: That's why I'm against them. I'm anti-transatlantic.
2: You're just thinking what we're all hoping for, John.
8: I know. Prior to the successful version, several people died attempting this, but I remember that.
6: Yeah, it was.
8: So, it took like 3 days
2: of peace and love.
8: Do you suppose you like just hang two off the side and Let her rip.
5: Why maybe. Is this always what
6: or into a bucket
5: of?
6: And then you just dump
8: just
6: that.
8: Heave the bucket.
6: That's safer.
5: Oh, jeez.
9: What happened to him as a
5: kid? I don't know.
2: Something. I'm so mad.
8: If you,
9: what
8: if
9: about
8: you,
9: poopy?
6: His mom was changing his diaper once and brushed against it.
5: Yeah.
6: And
5: something
6: now
5: happened.
6: This is what we get.
2: Boner yeah. City.
6: So, right.
5: But he won't go
8: so,
5: talk
8: Hooker,
5: to
8: you're
5: somebody
8: telling
5: about
8: me
5: it.
8: You're in a balloon. You're in a balloon for 3 days. You're not going to say at some point, hey, fellas.
6: No, but it's not top of mind, though.
5: It's not top of mind. Think about.
6: Right. It's always the first thing you think about.
5: Yes.
9: Yeah, and if I had to do something, I shut it off. Like, it's just not an option. We're not doing it. you don't do that? Or is that a girl thing?
6: No, I can't. I sometimes get, if I'm on a plane and I, before the plane, if I have to go, on the plane, I don't have to go. Your body kind of takes care of it.
9: Yes.
8: Okay, how about this?
6: Or at least mine does.
8: Let's do some happy birthdays. Do you know who this guy is? Davy Crockett?
9: Yes. Yeah.
5: Talks to us like we're five.
2: Let me ask you this, you stupid excuse for space. Do you know who Davy Crockett is?
8: I think all we remember about him, though, is the hat.
9: Is the hat. But he was a huge part of...
6: he was King of the Wild Frontier.
9: Yeah, there was a huge social studies that we... Like a part of our text that we had to learn about this guy.
6: Oh, like Frontier Times?
9: Yeah.
2: Yeah.
9: Pioneer Days?
6: Sure.
8: Davy Crockett, King of... Wild Frontier.
9: I get him and Johnny Appleseed mixed up.
2: Huh.
6: Oh.
8: He had the coonskin cap.
9: Yeah.
8: Johnny Appleseed had a Jiminy beret.
9: That's the difference.
6: It was very kicky.
2: He wore a hollowed out apple.
4: Leotards and pranced all over the car.
8: Mae West, happy birthday, born 1893.
2: And your contention, Mae West.
5: It was a man.
2: A man.
8: I never understood her attractiveness.
6: I love it.
4: Come up and see me sometime.
9: Yeah,
6: I'm a fan. She's funny as funny.
9: That's what I thought.
6: Sassy.
9: Yeah.
6: And
9: sassy. You think she's a dude?
5: Because she's a bigger gal.
4: Oh, she was older back then.
2: Yes. I can't believe how fat that woman is.
8: She looks kind of like a slightly heavier Madonna.
6: A little bit. There's a little bit of that. I mean, she's...
2: Slightly.
6: Oozes.
8: Okay, this
6: sexuality.
8: Is a tough one. This is a tough one.
2: It's a tough one, everybody.
8: I think Chick will know it. Josh. Born in this state in 1913, Mark Felt.
6: Mark Felt invented the puppet.
2: No, Mark Felt was a Deep Throat, right?
8: Yeah, he was. That's who Deep Throat.
9: Oh,
8: it was revealed a few years ago.
6: I haven't seen the movie with Liam Neeson playing him, but
2: I have not either.
6: Pretty interesting.
8: It
6: was a little disappointing when that name came out.
2: Didn't
6: you want it to be a name that we all knew? It turns out Deep Throat was Burt Lancaster. How the hell did he know all that?
2: Well, and then Liam Neeson as Mark Felt told Bob Woodward,
3: I have a particular set of skills. Here's what I have to
6: do. Meet me in a dark parking garage.
3: And that'll be the end of it.
8: 1943, the great Robert De Niro.
2: Bobby D.
8: Remember the movie he gained 100 pounds for?
2: Yeah.
6: Raging
8: Bull. Something
6: Bowl.
8: Like that. Or, yeah,
2: New York?
8: Yeah. Maybe it was 60 pounds or something.
2: New York, New York.
8: No,
2: 60 pounds. Everyone thought a sax player, heavier sax player, would be better.
8: They're remaking a couple of his movies because they're dated. Taxi Driver is going to become Uber Driver.
9: Right.
8: Yeah, sadly. Yeah.
6: And then, are you talking to me
8: online,
6: or did you check that box where it says we don't care?
2: Do you want to talk to me, or do you want this in quiet?
8: That's great, Josh. that is so funny. Do you check that?
6: I haven't used Uber since that's been an option.
5: Oh, no, okay. I've never checked that.
2: Here's how petty I am. I'm thinking of becoming an Uber driver just so I can work on Tom's rating and getting it lower.
4: How funny would that be?
6: I love this.
2: Just for that. That's what I'm working on. What is your rating? Have you checked your rating lately?
8: Yeah, it's like 4 point something. It was a 5. And
2: you did have it at 5, but there was a dust-up, and you remembered.
8: No, some idiot in Chicago couldn't find me. I was standing at one of the most famous intersections in the city. I don't know what the guy was doing. So it's all of a sudden it's my fault.
9: I'm sure this idiot can't find me.
2: Yeah, I know.
8: Maybe
2: it's
8: a couple English
5: 4.96.
6: Can you imagine caring about what your Uber rating is?
9: It's wild. This is wild.
8: No, but that way you get picked up faster.
5: Yeah, you do.
6: That should be illegal.
9: I haven't used Uber in years. Not unless it's with us on a trip.
6: Yeah,
5: I just used
6: adult.
5: It last weekend.
2: I'm going to use it here in about 10 minutes.
8: Make it right now. Happy birthday, Sean Penn.
5: Okay, he was married to Madonna. This all comes back around.
9: There you go.
6: one of the finest actors ever.
2: He's
5: yeah,
2: in,
5: I agree.
2: Him and some kid. I'm not sure what the, but he's in a Asphalt City. It's a little uneven, but it's okay. He plays an EMT.
8: He's pretty
6: You're
8: much
6: making that up.
8: He's pretty much great in everything. John Gruden, is he canceled? Is he?
9: No, he has his own podcast. He's doing.
2: He's
9: great.
2: He's coming back.
9: He's
2: okay.
9: Fine.
2: Yeah, he'll be
9: back. Trust
2: 4.96. Is that what you said, Christy?
5: Yeah.
2: 4.96. Chick McGee.
5: There you go.
6: That's
9: he's making more money doing unboxing videos than he ever did.
2: Oh yeah.
9: Calling games.
2: Hey man, I got this here. You
9: yeah.
2: Know?
9: Yeah. It's wild.
5: People... Isn't he doing cameos too? And he's got one of the
8: what's
5: most
8: he unboxing?
5: Expensive
9: things that people send him. Like companies send him stuff that they See, think he'll now, think is cool.
2: Tom, these are the most. Wouldn't you say unboxing videos are probably at least
9: the most
2: top five?
9: Popular, yeah. So yeah. YouTube videos.
2: And there's nothing, you have no idea what this is about.
6: There's a new Dr. Progressive commercial about
2: yes.
6: this.
2: Yeah. Yeah. Yeah. Yes.
9: Yeah.
2: Yeah. It's top of mind everywhere, but you don't know anything about it, so it doesn't exist.
5: Speaking of that, Bill Glass's birthday was over
2: oh,
5: the
2: yeah.
5: weekend.
8: Oh,
2: yeah.
8: From the Progressive commercial.
5: Yes,
8: yeah.
5: Our friend.
6: That guy is great.
8: Lastly, happy birthday, Donnie Wahlberg.
5: Makes a good burger.
8: Oh, yeah, he's one of the...
6: Wahlberg. Blue Bloods and...
5: yeah.
8: You love that show.
6: Boston Blue. I did love Blue Bloods. I have not seen Boston Blue yet.
8: How many of them are there?
6: Oh, gosh. I mean, there were like 14 seasons of Blue Bloods.
8: No. How many Wahlbergs are there?
6: Oh, there's I don't know. There's at least three.
9: Mark. Yeah, I thought there was five. I think there's two sisters.
6: Okay.
9: Yeah.
2: Oh, Wanda and... Wanda Wahlberg and Whitney Wahlberg.
8: Now, what's coming up in the news, Christy?
5: We'll still get to our filler stories, including zombie filler. And
2: hey, I'm sorry about you people. Okay, I'm laughing. I'm having a good time.
5: It's all right. You don't have to be.
2: Go ahead.
5: Okay. Let's see. The world's greenest party balloon is coming your way.
6: The world's greenest party balloon.
9: Eco-friendly.
6: Like made out
9: eco-friendly.
6: Of, yeah.
8: Oh.
5: And we have Hawaii in the news.
6: Is it pronounced? very good.
8: Hawaii.
2: What are we saying?
6: Hawaii. You're supposed to say it like you're getting dental work done.
4: Oh, punch it in the stomach.
2: Hawaii. We had that lady pronouncing that world's longest
8: we'll
2: name.
8: We'll come back with that.
2: Oh, okay. My God, we're into Tuesday show.
8: Yeah, okay, good. These are the O'Reilly Auto Parts Studios. 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
11: Good morning, I'm Kirk Montgomery with 6 News. Nearly 180,000 Canadians have signed a petition calling for the removal of Ambassador Pete Hoekstra. Hoekstra is a former Michigan congressman who led the Michigan Republican Party before becoming ambassador. The petition accuses Hoekstra of harming U.S.-Canada relations, specifically mentioning that he has, quote, normalized the Trump administration's threats to annex Canada as the 51st state, end quote. The petition calls on the Canadian government to declare Hoekstra persona non grata and request his removal from office. Hayden Panettiere, star of the popular television series including Heroes and Nashville, has died. She was 36. Her father announced the actor's death in a statement provided to ABC News on Sunday. No cause of death was announced. Panettiere, who would have turned 37 on Friday, began her career as a child actor in commercials and soap operas. For the latest news, weather, and sports, watch 6 News.
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25: Good morning, Mid-Michigan. I'm Tyler Driesinger with your sports update. The Chicago White Sox polished off a sweep of the Detroit Tigers with a 7-5 win in Sunday's finale. The pivotal series did not go according to plan for the Tigers, who fall to 5.5 games back of the division lead. They begin a new series tonight at 7 p.m. against the Pittsburgh Pirates. It wasn't much better news for the Lansing Lugnuts last week. They dropped 5 out of 6 against the West Michigan Whitecaps, and were down 11-0 at one point in Sunday's finale. They eventually lost 12-6. They return home to face the Peoria Chiefs beginning on Tuesday. We're 4 weeks away from the start of the NFL season. The Lions remained pretty healthy after their first preseason game. Head coach Dan Campbell says the only serious injury was to depth running back Kai Robichaud, who broke a bone in his foot. For Six Sports, I'm Tyler Driesinger.

0: monotone.
1: Oh, I see. So yeah. Once I get it.
2: Malleable. Yeah.
1: So it's so, not, like, it says, not like 2 months later someone comes up and just your cheek, right. You got a dimple for the next 3 days.
3: No. And then it says the patient continues it at home, so you do yourself massage as well.
4: Or you just get a cat.
3: Or yes.
4: Who can make biscuits.
3: Biscuits,
4: on it.
3: Yeah.
1: So I'm sorry, I want to go back. So they're injecting
3: hyaluronic acid
1: into your male member.
3: Yes.
1: Then you have to go home and
3: massage.
0: So it doesn't settle.
3: Yeah, you don't want that one place. You don't want a big bump.
1: This is so stupid. This can't be good for you.
3: Men can expect between a 10 and 20% more girth for the next 6 to 9 months after the initial procedure.
4: You got
3: to
4: scrape them walls.
3: Cost you about $4,700.
1: Whoa.
3: Yeah.
4: $4,700?
3: Yep.
5: That's not bad.
3: Well, you have to get it done every 6 to 9 months, though.
5: So 69 months?
3: 6 to 9.
4: Oh, now, I'm
1: is
4: sorry.
1: This,
0: which is the same with filler in your face.
1: And this is also the zombie filler.
3: No, zombie filler is fat.
6: This is acid.
3: Hey, this is hyaluronic acid. You're getting the stories confused.
5: Ever fill a girl's face?
4: With,
0: what? Don't participate.
1: Yeah, no. just back down.
3: Just back down.
4: The answer is yes, and it's
1: fat. You just say whatever and start chuckling, then you'll move on.
4: Oh, my.
3: What an anonymous.
5: That's hurtful. That's incredibly hurtful.
4: But very dismissive.
5: Yes.
3: You
5: know what's important,
3: this?
5: Though?
3: What?
5: Today.
7: This year is the 20th anniversary of Simply Safe.
3: Is it?
4: Oh, boy.
7: You guys know that?
3: Oh, congratulations,
7: that's
3: Simply
7: right.
3: Safe.
5: Simply Safe, 20 years old. 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
4: Remember when they first started, it was just machete-wielding robots? 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
5: But part of that, they brought that forward,
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5: 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Please do that. Don't forget, there's no safe. It's really kind of cool, like Simply Safe.
1: Chrissy, what was the name of that doctor in that story?
3: Was it Javier Hussein?
1: Yeah. Oh, okay.
3: Javed Hussein.
1: Okay, I got a different London-based plastic surgeon with something similar but different, involving what was that? That was the hyaluronic whatever it is.
3: Hyaluronic acid.
1: Well, there is a guy doing the equivalent of the sort of the vampire thing. We'll get to that coming up. It's very interesting and a little bit different. But it involves blood down there. These are the O'Reilly Auto Parts Studios. 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
8: It's the Storm Tracker 6 forecast on Q106.
9: I'm Storm Tracker 6 meteorologist Katie Nicolau. Here's a look at your forecast. Today, high temperatures will be in the low 80s with mostly sunny skies across the area. Tonight, lows will drop into the upper 50s with mostly clear skies. Then for the day on Tuesday, highs will be in the low 80s again, but this time it's with increasing cloud cover, potentially leading to the chance for a few storms late in the day.
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Autumn King's gone, gone, gone on Miskin's Rock Station Q106. I'm Spin, and that's part of opening up our time with me together today, which will include the 90s at Noon, brought to you by Game Day, myself, the Brighton, the Feeding Frenzy, Quick and Dirty at 1:30, for more pack of tickets to the Lansing Lugnuts to Jacksonville, the 2K at 2, and an hour and then some commercial free Q special of the Bob and Tom Show. I'm Spin, AC/DC, Korn, and so much more on the way as we get started. 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

ACDC, have a drink on me. I'm Miss Kendra Rock Station, Q106. Gonna get some pretty reckless in. And Theory of a Dead Man on the way. In an hour and then some commercial free Q after Korn. Freak on a Leash on Q106.

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The Morning with Kerosene, Miskin Rock Station, Q106. Heart sick, can't wait to get Lansing Zone up in here. After Whitesnake, Here I Go Again is on Q106. Foo Fighters coming too, commercial for Q.

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Traffic and Death Punch, Eye of the Storm on Muskin's Rock Station, Q106. Going to talk about getting some money in your pocket. You love money in your pocket. So let's talk about getting that money in your pocket after Green Day Holiday on Q106.

0: Def Leppard, Rock of Ages, Michigan's Rock Station, Q106. 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
12: It's the Storm Tracker 6 forecast on Q106. I'm Storm Tracker 6 meteorologist Katie Nicolau, here with a look at your forecast. Today, high temperatures will be in the low 80s with mostly sunny skies across the area. Tonight, lows will drop into the upper 50s with mostly clear skies. Then for the day on Tuesday, highs will be in the low 80s again, but this time it's with increasing cloud cover, potentially leading to the chance for a few storms late in the day.
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0: 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Oh.

Leader Ford and Ozzy, Close My Eyes Forever, Michigan's Rock Station, Q106. I'm Span, and last week we gave away tickets by texting. And if you want to win this way, which you should, I'm going to tell you how to do it after Evanescence, who you follow. It's on Q106. What if

0: have an essence. Will you follow on Miskin's Rock Station, Q106? I'm Span. And if you'd like winning concert tickets and you missed out on the Five Finger Death Punch, yes, both Five Finger Death Punch shows were this past weekend, and you could have won your way into Pine Knob or Aquashore Amphitheater in Grand Rapids simply by having texted back when we sent you the text saying, yo, you can win your way into FFDP. Now, we got other shows you can win your way into. 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

0: Metallica, Welcome Home Sanitarium on Michigan Rock Station Q106 opens up our feeding frenzy where you can send me a request the whole noon hour to 1 o'clock by texting frenzy to 517-694-Q106, frenzy to 517-694-7106. But that, of course, means it's also time for...
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0: Now, there is a plethora, a wealth, a massive well of foundational items upon which any songwriter might base the elements of a full album on when it comes to writing. But one thing in particular that never ceased to amaze me is the idea, and I can't find anything to deny it, that Dave Mustaine of Megadeth, for his 1990 album, wrote a song about a ghost that lived in his attic named Lucretia, or maybe that's the name he gave her. The only Lucretia I've ever heard is my elementary principal way back when, but here's Dave letting you know that he has a ghost, and so she deserves a song to fill out Rust in Peace. So here it is for your 90s at noon this Monday from Megadeth. Lucretia is on Michigan's Rock Station Q106.

0: Kingdom Collapse Survivor on Miskin's Rock Station, QNL6. I'm Span, and September 17th, they will be at Gray Wall Hall in downtown Lansing, kicking all of the Bushy Cheeks as they tear up the stage with that song. They will also have with them that night Heartsick. Yes, Heartsick will also be fresh off of their triumphant performance at Rock Lansing a few weeks ago. They will be at none other than Gray Wall Hall, September 17th, in support of Kingdom Collapse, and no doubt tearing up the stage along the way. I hope you already got your tickets. And yes, we will give away tickets as we get closer. But if you're looking for information on how to get them, how about you hustle on over to QNO6FM.com.
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6: I'm Storm Tracker 6 meteorologist Katie Nicolau. Here with a look at your forecast. Today, high temperatures will be in the low 80s with mostly sunny skies across the area. Tonight, lows will drop into the upper 50s with mostly clear skies. Then for the day on Tuesday, highs will be in the low 80s again, but this time it's with increasing cloud cover, potentially leading to the chance for a few storms late in the day.
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Story of the year, Gasoline on Miskin's Rock Station, Q106. I'm Span, and earlier this week I was discussing with a friend how to make a simple move that can change your tomorrow today. And I'll share with you what I told them after Pearl Jam Alive on Q106.

0: Dead Sugar, Inland Lepre, on Miskin's Rock Station, Q106. I'm Span, and when you're looking to season up your life a little bit, adopting a pet could be the answer, but it's not the definitive answer. So when I'm talking to my buddy last week, we discussed it. The ins and the outs. In the end, they chose not to adopt, which is good. Because if you're not 1,000% certain you are ready to adopt any animal, let alone a particular one, you should probably take more time with the process and don't be afraid to withdraw from it in total. But if you are gung-ho and you know, yeah, we're looking to do this, where can I go? Well, that's what the Pet of the Week is for. We make the video on our Facebook page in the form of a live, which becomes something you can watch anytime you want. We film it at Empire Motors of Lansing on MLK just north of 96 with a dog or sometimes a cat. Brought to me by Hannah from Ingham County Animal Control and Shelter, an animal that we do recommend you watch the video to see if their behavior is something you can negotiate. Because a lot of dogs start off real timid because they are very smart and they've been watching their surroundings and they're a little uncomfortable with how things land and they need stability, they need comfort, they need patience. And if that dog or any of our just like happy, happy, go lucky dogs there that also show up, fit what you're looking for, go through the process of Ingham and take them home for free. Thanks to Empire covering the adoption fees for the Pet of the Week with Q106.
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Damn right she can. Hailstorm like a woman can on Miss Kin's Rock Station. Q106 got the quick and dirty at 1:30 approaching for your chance to win your way into a 4-pack of tickets from the Lansing Lucknuts after the new one from The Who, Lost Souls on Q106.

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Bill Murray with a day to remember. Always let you down. It's on Michigan's Rock Station, Q106. I'm Span, and a little bit later this hour, we're going to get quick and dirty at 1:30 for your chance to win your way into a 4-bag of tickets for the Lansing Lugnuts. They play at Jackson Field, where you could be too if you answer my question true about Soundgarden. But first, let's discuss getting you paid after Chevelle. Send a pain below. It's on Michigan's Rock Station, Q106.

0: 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I'm Span, and money does indeed talk, so much so that when y'all said that to us, we realized if we wanted your feedback, we're going to have to give it to you. 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
11: It's the Storm Tracker 6 forecast on Q106.
19: I'm Storm Tracker 6 meteorologist Katie Nicolau. Here with a look at your forecast. Today, high temperatures will be in the low 80s with mostly sunny skies across the area. Tonight, lows will drop into the upper 50s with mostly clear skies. Then for the day on Tuesday, highs will be in the low 80s again, but this time it's with increasing cloud cover, potentially leading to the chance for a few storms late in the day.
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0: You damn right it is. It's that game where you answer a rock news question correctly by text for a chance to win your way into a show. In this case, it's a 4-pack of tickets set of Lug Nuts for any game you want at Jackson Field for the rest of the season. They play at Jackson Field, where you can be two if you answer my question true about Soundgarden, who I found out in researching this. It originally started off with Chris Cornell playing drums and two Asian Americans in the band, Hiro Yamamoto and Kim Thayil. Hiro Yamamoto, parents of Japanese descent. Kim Thayil, parents of what country did they come from? What country did Kim Thayil of Soundgarden's parents come from? Text the name of that country to 517-694-QNL6, 517-694-7106. Good news, even though Hiro Yamamoto left the band back in the 90s, they reunited with him for their Rock Hall performance, which I think is just beautiful. Is he collaborating with the new album? I don't think so. But it's good to think that they at least keep some semblance of connectivity with the origins of the band. Again, what country is Kim Thayil's parents from? Text that country to 517-694-QN06 for your chance to win. On the way, I've got Rock from Eva Under Fire and Maria Brink in this Black Hole Sun. It's QN06.

Bray White, Rock Me, Michigan's Rock Station, Q106, I'm Span, and we have something that will keep you abreast of all the shows happening in Lansing. Let me tell you about it after Eve on the Farm, a rear

0: Eva Under Fire with Maria Brinkman in this moment. 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Yeah. Yeah. We got a show coming to Lansing specifically. We got shows all over the state like Baby Metal and Hailstorm at Pine Knob and Weezer at Little Caesars. And both of those shows we have tickets to. However, Kingdom Collapse, Gray Wall Hall, Lansing, downtown, a show you don't have to go far for a whole night of entertainment, including Lansing's own Heartsick along with them. It's going to be an awesome night of rock. Please join us at Gray Wall Hall September 17th. 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

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The End is on Michigan Drag Station Q106. Got your 2K2 coming after the Black Moods. 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

0: Nonpoint is it on Miskin's Rock Station Q106. I'm spanning in the sad boy alt rock era that kind of evolved out of the new metal area. One band in particular kind of exemplifies the attitude that is despair tinged with a little bit of... So we go back in time.
1: Taking you back to the first decade of the new millennium. 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
0: So there are a wealth of songs in the rock tradition that are about ending the life of a significant other. Or so it would seem. I do not know. However, as I go back to the album The Curse from Atreyu back in 2004... there are lyrics in the song Right Side of the Bed where a guy is talking about being cheated on and who sleeps on my side of the bed tonight. And there's a whole lot of talk about what makes my blood run cold, and as your blood flows through me, I say goodbye to what we had. Dude, are you confessing to something in this song? Or are you dreaming about something you wish you could have done? Because someone was unfaithful. Look, people, if someone's unfaithful to you, the best thing to do is to just leave the relationship. If you can't, find a way to at least keep yourself safe. But I mean, damn, yo. Don't go as far as the protagonist in this tale from Atreyu, Right Side of the Bed. It's your 2K2 this Monday on Michigan's Rock Station, Q106.

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I'm Span. 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With those $5 Emerald Sevens, each one has a $500,000 top prize. 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Sorry, I had to sneeze. That's why I was so quiet. But yeah, $200 worth of scratch offs plus a $100 gift card from Better Noise Records, all because you gave us your opinion at

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1: It's the Storm Tracker 6 forecast on Q106.
6: I'm Storm Tracker 6 meteorologist Katie Nicolau. Here's a look at your forecast. Today, high temperatures will be in the low 80s with mostly sunny skies across the area. Tonight, lows will drop into the upper 50s with mostly clear skies. Then for the day on Tuesday, highs will be in the low 80s again, but this time it's with increasing cloud cover, potentially leading to the chance for a few storms late in the day.
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Set it off rotten on Miskin's Rock Station, Q106. I'm Spanner. Did you hear the story of Autumn Kings and what happened when their bus broke down? Well, let me tell you in brief after Metallica turned the page on Miskin's Rock Station, Q106.

0: Autumn King's Gone, Gone, Gone on Miskin's Rock Station, Q106. I'm Spin, and they recently had an issue where their bus broke down, and they had some very important dates they could not afford to miss. And they were going to rent a vehicle, but they put the call out there, and someone who was at their live show was like, hey, yeah, you can borrow my car. And they're like, is it big? He goes, oh, yeah. And they're like, sweet. It's not really old. And he goes, no, I just got it 3 days ago. What? And you're going to let us take it on tour? And he did. And so they took it. And they drove 1,400 miles, handling 3 dates, brought it back to him. Car still works and everything was an issue because, of course, it was fine. And they, in the meantime, they had their vehicle fixed. And they went and got their vehicle after giving back it. He was totally cool with the fact that he let them borrow his car. He didn't charge them anything. It was just a good thing to do, or so he treated it, and that's pretty awesome. I told this story along with Terry in the Spanitarium, which will be very soon, like in the next 15 minutes, where I won't tell that story, but we have so many others to share on Miskin's Rock Station Q106.
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Return to Dust Board on Michigan's Rock Station, Q106. I'm Span, and I'll be back in the Spanitarium next after the latest theory of a dead man. Winnebago Lay Low is on Michigan's Rock Station, Q106. 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
3: I sure the hell am.
2: And we've got a special guest this afternoon on Q106. We got Jeff Lazarus from Strikeout Baseball. So, Jeff, first of all, welcome to the show, man. So, Jeff, you've got some big stuff going on at Strikeout Baseball. I had an opportunity to hang out at that gorgeous facility right near downtown Lansing, free of charge, free to access to families who just want to hang out and play some baseball. And, you know, one of the things that struck me, Span, have you been to Strikeout yet?
3: No, I haven't. I have looked at many pictures online, and it looks gorgeous. It's just, honestly, my biggest hurdle is still like, this is free?
2: I know. So, Jeff, how do you pull it off? How do you keep this facility free of charge for people?
4: We're doing a kickoff this week to allow us to communicate to a lot of the companies and businesses and ventures that have been already supportive. But in an effort for ongoing programming, this is a way for us to utilize your airwaves and some of the people that are already involved and ignite an interest more in the community to come out, be involved, and get kids playing baseball again.
2: Heck yeah. The thing I love about Strikeout Baseball is, like, when I was a kid, you'd have to get together a ton of people to play a game. And I had no friends because I was a loser.
3: You need one person to pitch, and you need somebody else to field balls. Otherwise, you're both fielding balls. It's just the whole endeavor requires a team element. And Strikeout Baseball is just like, you show up by yourself, and the thing just does it for you.
2: It's pretty cool, man. It's pretty cool. We're going to have more with Jeff Lazarus of Strikeout Baseball in just a sec. But first, our 3 at 3 features one band, a band that I actually saw at another big ballpark, Comerica Field, last year. Comerica Park, I should say. Let's do 3 in a row today from Green Day.
3: Saw that show?
2: Oh, yeah. It was great, dude.
3: Man,
2: it was
3: screw you.
2: It was... don't hate me because I'm beautiful, Span. All right. On Q106.

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0: Michigan's Rock Station, Q106, 3 at 3, brought to you by Platy Excavating. 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Jeff, you want to get in on that? Here we go. Coming down. 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We got to work on your timing, but you'll get there, brother. 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I'm Terry, he's Span, and that guy is Jeff Lazarus of Strikeout Baseball, joining us this afternoon on Q106. So, Jeff, you've got a big fundraiser thing going on here at Strikeout Baseball. You're trying to raise a few bucks to keep things flowing at the park. So you've got all these clinics that you offer for free to help kids develop their baseball skills, man. Walk me through some of that.
1: It's been pretty exciting. We got local coaches that are involved with our program that show up through the summer and just give these kids some basic tutorials and instructional video or instruction on playing baseball. And we allow these kids to come in and participate at no cost. It's really exciting to see the look on their eyes, in sharing not only our passion for baseball, but hopefully instilling in them an opportunity to get involved in something really cool in the community.
0: And you have some heavy hitters coming in from time to time, too. I was there for your grand opening. John freaking Schmaltz stopped by, man. That was pretty cool. That was pretty cool, brother. Not going to lie. You're connected, yeah. Brother.
1: That was pretty cool being out there with you. I'm really excited that you got to see firsthand not only some of the excitement around the stadium, but what it's doing to grow the game of baseball in the community with our younger kids who we feel may otherwise never pick up a bat or a glove, man. This is a great way to not only introduce the game to them, but to get them involved with something that's creative, fun, unique, getting that little bit of exercise in. But it's actually really fun for all ages. It's not just for kids.
0: Oh, yeah, absolutely. I want to dig more into the fundraiser in just a sec, but we owe people one more song in this 3 at 3 featuring Green Day. We heard Bang Bang. We heard Basket Case. And, I mean, this song's almost like our theme song on Q106, Mr. Span.
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1: I'm pointing at my face in the camera as we record this on Zoom.
0: And we are joined by Jeff Lazarus of Strikeout Baseball. Now, Strikeout Baseball, really cool facility right near downtown Lansing, and it's absolutely gorgeous. And you guys do these clinics, you have all sorts of other programs that are coming through the park. So, Jeff, if people want to support this thing, if they want to get behind it, if they want to become a sponsor, if they just want to contribute, how do they go about doing so during this fundraising campaign?
2: You can go to our website at strikeoutbaseballusa.org. Of course, there's a an icon there for making a donation or contributing to the project, which all of the funds, we are a nonprofit, we're 501c3. All the funding goes 100% into our programming to allow these kids to come, not only enjoy strikeout baseball, we provide instructional stuff, and we feed the kids. And they come out and have lunch, they play baseball. It's awesome for these kids who, some of them are already involved in baseball programs, some aren't. And some are just learning the game, and we actually have gloves we give away to kids that don't have a glove.
1: Oh, my goodness.
2: So we're trying to just groom these kids to appreciate our national pastime.
0: I love it, man. So strikeout baseball, like mechanically speaking, once again, you don't have to bring a whole squad out with you. So the way the field is set up, can you walk us through that? Because it's a really unique setup that you have there to play the game.
2: Yeah, we keep the balls there because it's a unique ball. It's a safe ball. It's a sponge rubber ball that you pitch to the strike zone on the wall. It's a really strikeout baseball has been around for a lot of years, you know. I don't even know when it was invented. We didn't invent the game. We just created a cool place to play it.
1: Mm-hmm.
2: And you bring your own bats and gloves, and you can play baseball. And, you know, years ago when we had some interviews with people that were wanting to promote and support strikeout baseball, I'll throw out a name from the past, man. Mickey Lolich was involved with what we were doing. And he said you get one kid pitching and one kid hitting, and you got a ball game. And that's really what strikeout baseball is a way for – kids to engage in the game of baseball in a smaller environment. It's really cool. It is a really unique facility. It's the only one of its kind, but we're really proud that it's right here in the backyard in Lansing for our kids, the surrounding communities to come and enjoy and learn the game of baseball.
1: So let's say a kid doesn't have a bat, doesn't have a glove. Can they still come participate? Like, how would that work?
2: Yeah, we have the clinics. Now, we don't have the bats and gloves at the facility, but if we see kids that don't have a bat or a glove, you know, we provide them with what they need to play the game. In this game, you actually pitch and hit and field. There's no base running. There's no fly ball. So it's really a cool environment. And like I said, it's fun for all ages. We get a lot of our adults that come and want to use the facility, but we try to facilitate kids to be able to play the game, even if they don't have the equipment. We want to provide that for them.
0: So on the back wall of the outfield, because I've been out there, the way that it's set up, where you hit the ball to determines your points, right?
1: Oh, okay.
0: Yeah, dude, it's a rad way to experience baseball. It's slick. Span and I are going to go out there. We're going to start slinging some balls around, man. It'll be a good time.
1: I think I have to do this very soon.
0: All right, so Jeff.
2: Well, you know what we're trying to do, too? Let me interject here. We're going to do some drop-in nights on Thursdays at 5:30.
0: Oh, nice.
2: And we're trying to get some local sponsors and businesses and people like you guys just to show up.
0: Mm.
2: Kind of an adult co-ed thing.
0: Hey.
2: You don't have to be a baseball player, per se. It's fun to just participate, meet some new people, come on out, and bring a pop with you and a Gatorade. And, you know, we'll play some strikeout baseball.
0: You know how I roll. I'm going to have a flask. Are you kidding me? I need to sip some.
2: I didn't define pop.
0: There you go.
2: A pop and a Gatorade.
0: I got to sip some hitting fluid before I start cracking those suckers into the outfield there, baby. I'm telling you, man. All right. We're going to have more with Jeff Lazarus from Strikeout Baseball in just a sec. And Jeff, you seem to be a guy who likes games. You're going to play a game with us called Terry's Triple Play, brought to you by Roach Home Improvement. But first, we're going to see how the weather's shaping up for all this good times in the great outdoors with Storm Tracker 6. Next on Q106.
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3: It's the Storm Tracker 6 forecast on Q106.
21: Mostly clear skies continue throughout the overnight hours with partly cloudy skies building in throughout the day tomorrow. We do see our lows in the lower 60s for tomorrow, but our highs get back into the lower 80s. A few more chances of rainfall build in as we get into Tuesday night and into Wednesday morning. For Storm Tracker 6, I'm meteorologist Daniel Nemus.
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0: Michigan's Rock Station Q106 here in the Spanentarium with the Pretty Reckless. And when I wake up, I listen to Bob and Tom. Wait, this is a formal occasion. Robert and Thomas. 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
1: Okay.
0: There you go. And it's a great way to wake up and then head out to strikeout baseball. Jeff Lazarus is in the house with us this afternoon. So, Jeff, so you got a big fundraising campaign to support the programs at strikeout baseball. You told us about drop-in nights and all the, sorts of other special events. If people want to keep up with all the things you have going on at Strikeout Baseball, where do they need to go?
2: StrikeoutBaseballUSA.org is our website, and it's pretty self-explanatory. Love to keep people engaged and get people out to the stadium to come see it. It's pretty awesome. And, you know, you've been there, so you see the cool look of the stadium. But, boy, when you walk in, it's just a lot of fun seeing the response and the expressions of people who have never been there.
0: Mm-hmm.
2: And I'll tell Span, you know, doing – seeing it on videos or pictures doesn't do it justice. You got to take a trip out to Ferris Park and see it.
1: Sure. I think I'm going out there tonight. Like after work, I think I'm going to head right out there and check it out myself.
0: Dude, it's rad. It's super rad. So you mentioned you have some special events coming up. Jeff, what are some of the upcoming events you have at Strikeout?
2: Well, right now we're doing some free clinics again through the summer on Tuesdays from 6 to 8. You can go to the City of Lansing Parks and Rec website for more information to sign your kids up. It doesn't cost them anything. We have some local coaches from Lansing and Holt that are hosting some clinics free of charge, mind you. It doesn't cost the parents, the kids, anything to bring their kids to these clinics. And we do have an event coming up on Sunday, August 23rd from 2 to 4 at the stadium. A lot of our local sponsors and businesses and people in the community, obviously our board will be there. We're going to fool around, play some strikeout, but it's more of a chance to get to know some people in the community that are supporting this program, that are really putting you know, their money where it talks, you know, and saying, hey, this is something that we really want for our kids and something that we believe can have an impact on growing the game, not just here, but in other areas, to bring people in to see this awesome stadium and play.
0: I was just looking at the fundraising campaign at StrikeoutBaseballUSA.org. Mark McDaniel already stepping up, throwing in the dough, man. He's a good dude, man. Mark McDaniel's a real G. Appreciate him. We're going to talk about some more of those sponsors here in just a sec, and we're going to play some Terry's Triple Play. But first, it is Linkin Park, Breaking the Habit, Q106.

0: Five Finger Death Punch, Eye of the Storm. It's on Michigan's Rock Station Q106. You're in the Spanentarium with Terry and Span.
1: Hey, hey, hey.
0: And Jeff Lazarus of Strikeout Baseball. Now, Jeff, that facility, it's so gorgeous. It's incredible that this gem is right here in Lansing, man. It's just, again, one of the premier spots in this community. But, you know, a facility that cool and in programs like you have, those don't happen without a lot of help from a lot of generous sponsors. Who are some of the folks helping you out, man?
2: You know, there's a lot of list of people that have been supporting this. But, you know, of course, Mark McDaniel from Sinair stepped up. We have companies like MSU, FCU, April Clovis, Ariana Ritterbush, you know, Nicole Williams from Fly Lansing, Brian Glick from Alro Steel, Douglas Steel, Jackson. There's just so many sponsors. And you feel like you're leaving a bunch out when you mention sponsors. Mm. But if you go over to the stadium, you can just see all the names of the companies. Of course, the city of Lansing has been gracious in not only providing the property to build this facility, but they also provided some funding to get this thing done. And of course, having John Smoltz involved is pretty awesome, too.
0: I love it, man. Very cool. It's a group effort. It's a community effort. It's a big lift. And again, it's doing cool stuff for the kids in the community. I mean, there's nothing better when I have to drive by Ferris Park. I've got family who lives out that way. And it's really cool to see people out there enjoying the facility, getting out, touching grass, not just sitting inside watching, playing video games all day. It's really cool to see people getting out there and enjoying it, man.
2: Yeah, appreciate it.
0: All right. Speaking of sponsorships, it's time to play a little game that is sponsored by one of our favorite folks in Q106 land.
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0: 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This afternoon on Terry's Triple Play, we're going to give away a pair of tickets to another big baseball thing, Lansing Lugnuts, man. It's Q106 night at the Lugnuts this coming Thursday. Span's going to be professionally loitering out there, and his laser rocket arm is going to be delivering straight fire.
1: My fastest was 70 miles per hour. I ain't got no rocket. I got a hefty chug chugger. That's what I got.
0: Jeff Lazarus, what's your fastball time, bud?
2: You know what? I haven't been on a clock in a while, but it's all about movement, man. I like to just I create a little chin music, get people scared in the box, and then I don't have to throw hard. It's called the intimidation factor, man.
0: Intimidator Jeff Lazarus in the house today.
1: See, I also can get some chin music. The problem is I more often than not hit the chin. So my accuracy has a lot to be desired.
0: All right. Remind me to stay out of the batter's box whenever either of you are at the mound, man. All right. So Terry's Triple Play works like this. Span's going to say three words. You find one word that you can combine with those words to form new words or new phrases. When you figure out the answer, text it to 517-694-7106. That's 517-694-Q106. And get ready to win. All right, Span, what are today's Terry's Triple Play clues?
1: All right, so the first one is line, like a line of something, like a line of children
0: The shortest distance between two points is a straight line.
1: If you want to say the dorkiest way possible.
0: Yes,
1: sure.
0: I do, I actually.
1: Okay. There's home, where you live, like a home, and wheel, like what we use to move things, a wheel. So line, home, and wheel.
0: All right, Jeff Lazarus, do you think you have the answer? Don't say it if you do. Do you think you have it figured out? Ooh, he's pondering.
2: I got a good idea.
0: All right. We'll see. And Span, how about you, buddy? Oh, Span's already solved it. All right. Everybody's everywhere. We got Mensa level intellects in the house today for Terry's Triple Play. If you know the answer, text it to 517-694-7106. That's 517-694-Q106. And get ready to win.
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0: Dayseeker, crawl back to my coffin. It's on Michigan's Rock Station, Q106. 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
1: Hey, hey!
0: And Jeff Lazarus of Strikeout Baseball. So, Jeff, how did you come to be involved in Strikeout Baseball, man? What brought you to the party?
2: Oh, man, it's been a 25-year mission, man. This was my vision 25 years ago growing up in Detroit. I've had a love for baseball since I was a kid. And when I realized I wasn't going to make it as a major league ball player, I wanted to create a way to get kids involved with playing our national pastime and put my nose to the grindstone and try to figure out a way to get a little stadium built in a way to gain the interest with our young kids, the next generation of aspiring players. And, you know, worked with the city and a lot of cool people, including obviously John Smoltz, in allowing us to put his name on the stadium. But this has been my passion and vision to create this stadium for a long time. So I'm not just involved. My heart is involved with what I've done to grow the game and create a place for these kids to fall in love with baseball.
0: When you pulled up to Ferris Park for the first time after the facility was completed, how did that feel?
2: I still have the feeling when I go there, it's a little surreal because it's been so long and it's been something that I've been so passionate about. But I think my passion, drive, dedication, commitment, and all the things that have gotten us here are what have gotten these amazing people involved to see my vision and to share in what I believe could, you know, create an impact in not only growing the game, but just creating a place that's fun for kids to play. I tell you, you know, if I had a buck for every time an adult said, man, if we just had one of these when we were kids, you know?
1: Right.
0: No doubt.
2: And that's kind of what drives me a little bit is the motivation that I get from the older people that see it, but the reaction and the expressions of the kids that come in and go, wow, look at this. This is cool. Right. Like, you can't even believe it until you go there, you know?
1: I'm saying there had to have been, like, at least 8 minutes of crying when he first saw it. There had to have been at least.
2: You're trying to get me to shed a tear right now, aren't you? I can sense it.
0: Span is sinister like that. Hey, brother, congratulations on achieving the dream. We're going to have more with Jeff Lazarus in just a sec. But first, the latest from Poppy. It's Time Will Tell, Q106. It's not a

0: Evanescence, who will you follow? It's on Michigan's Rock Station Q106 here in the Spanantarium. I'm Terry. He's Span.
1: I am.
0: And this guy is Jeff Lazarus of Strikeout Baseball. Now, Jeff, this facility, man, we were there for the grand opening earlier this year. And since then, it's been really cool driving by and seeing people, families lining up, kids playing baseball, doing the thing in this gorgeous facility. And you've been working on this for, like you said, 25 years you've been involved with this, man. So there's have to be so many moments. What's a moment that sticks out to you when it comes to strikeout baseball and the impact that you see it having?
2: You know, the reaction that I get from people when they see the stadium is cool. You know, last year we were fortunate enough, I'll throw out a more recent name, a guy named Dave Rosema from the old Tigers 1984 team.
0: Oh, wow.
2: Friends of some friends, and he came out to the stadium to check it out. He was invited. He actually played a game with us. And I'll never forget, he walked right up to me. He looked me in the eyes, and he goes, "This is free?" I said, "Yeah,
1: right?
2: It doesn't cost you a dime." And he goes, "Wow." He goes, "Man, you got something here," he said, "because when you walk up here, you think, who do I pay? Where do I sign up? How do I rent this thing?" And
0: right.
2: And for kids to be able to come and just grab a ball that's hanging on the wall in a box, bring a glove and a bat, play baseball, play pickup baseball like we did when we were kids.
0: Mm-hmm.
2: That's really what we've created in this neighborhood, is a place where kids who otherwise might never play baseball can now come and play one-on-one, two-on-two, bring your friends, bring your cousins, bring your dad. We see dads coming with their kids. It's just a wide array of people that are enjoying this thing, man, and it's very heartwarming. It's humbling to see this thing get used and appreciated for what it was intended for.
0: Absolutely. I mean, and that's community right there too, man. I mean, that's getting people together and without screens being involved and just interacting in real life. You know, it's beautiful that we have this thing in Lansing, and we appreciate the work you've done to make that happen. We're going to have more with Jeff Lazarus and get you the answer to Terry's triple play in just a sec, brought to you by Roach Home Improvement. But first, it's Alice in Chains, Q106.

0: Station Q106 with Corn and Got the Life in the Spanentarium. I'm Terry. He's Span.
1: I am.
0: And we got Jeff Lazarus of Strikeout Baseball. Jeff, thank you so much for joining us this afternoon, sharing the Strikeout Baseball story. So you've got drop-in nights every Thursday. People just show up, pull up, grab a, you know, bring your ball, bring your bat, your glove. You show up to Strikeout Baseball. And then you've got this big fundraiser. If people want to participate in that, again, the URL to do that.
2: StrikeoutBaseballUSA.org is our website. I want to say special thanks to M Connections and Alexis Newman, who's been spearheading the effort behind everything we're doing. You know, she's passionate about strikeout baseball as well, and just getting the community involved to help support what we're doing to grow the game, engage kids that play baseball, but all the different things that we provide through our sponsors, our donors, our coaches, the board members that come out, volunteer their time for these kids. It doesn't cost them a

0: nickel. And that's really what all this funding is going towards, is the ongoing programming that gets these kids involved with playing baseball and a place for them to come out and have fun.
1: I love it, man. Very, very cool. So again, fam, fundraiser is on now. If you want to keep this thing moving, if you want to keep those programs going, strikeoutbaseballusa.org. And if you want to experience the park for yourself, man, Thursday drop-in nights. Again, dude, this facility is gorgeous. And the story you shared earlier with that former Tigers player, I thought the same thing. Wait, it doesn't cost anything? This is free? This is amazing, man.
2: Yeah, I'm in a dead sprint over there right after I get out of here, man. 7 o'clock. I'll be there around 7:30. We're going to do this just before dusk.
1: There you go, man.
0: All right, I'm going to bring my video guy to make sure we capture this, because I might be able to blackmail you with some stuff once it's all said and done.
1: There you go.
2: Fair enough.
1: There you go. All right, fam. Jeff, we appreciate you spending the time with us, but we don't want to leave you hanging. 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Span, what were today's Terry's triple play clues?
2: They were line of kids getting ready to go play at strikeout baseball.
1: Nicely done. Nicely done. Hey.
2: Home, like the homes that are right around strikeout baseball.
1: Hey.
2: And wheel, like the ones on the cars that help you get over to strikeout baseball.
1: Look at you. This man plugs. This man plugs.
2: I am the plugging champion.
1: All right. And the answer?
2: Base.
1: Hey. He did it. So, like, wheelbase, home base.
2: I thought wheelbase was a stress, but I was like, he'll do that just to try and trick me. Yeah, you jerk.
1: I know too many car guys. Wheelbase, home base, and I forgot the last one.
2: Baseline.
1: Baseline, yes.
2: Wait, what is a wheelbase?
1: A wheelbase. It's like an automotive thing. It's like the wheelbase of your car.
2: I had no idea.
1: Yeah, so, Jeff, welcome to the educational portion of the broadcast.
0: Hey, well, I didn't get a chance to share it, but I think I hit it out of the park because I had the answer.
1: Hey, this guy. All right, guys, stay tuned for more baseball puns. There you go. Jeff, we appreciate everything you're doing at Strikeout Baseball, man. Oh, by
2: Hell
1: the way,
2: yeah, man.
1: If you texted base to 517-694-Q106, take a look at your phone. You may have won Lug Nuts tickets. Q106, Night of the Lug Nuts, this Thursday. And baseball for the family, for the kids, for the community, all the time at Strikeout Baseball at Ferris Park.
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3: It's the Storm Tracker 6 forecast on Q106.
16: Mostly clear skies continue throughout the overnight hours, with partly cloudy skies building in throughout the day tomorrow. We do see our lows in the lower 60s for tomorrow, but our highs get back into the lower 80s. A few more chances of rainfall build in as we get into Tuesday night and into Wednesday morning. For Storm Tracker 6, I'm meteorologist Daniel Nemus.
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0: Kill Me Fast. Oh, that's a Monday song if I've ever heard one.
1: A little bit.
0: On Michigan's Rock Station, Q106. You're in the Spanitarium. I'm Terry. He's Span.
1: I am.
0: And a big show on our concert calendar just got a significant upgrade.
1: If this is the date, oh my God, I'm so excited.
0: You know what's up. And you will know what's up, too, after Pantera, Q106.

0: Michigan's Rock Station Q106. You're in the Spanitarium with Terry and Span and the band that is going to be at Gray Wall Hall in downtown Lansing Thursday, September 17th. Kingdom Collapse and Survivor.
1: Tell me what the hell is happening.
0: All right,
1: dude. I want to know what the hell is happening.
0: Significant upgrade to this show.
1: Okay.
0: They added a bunch of opening bands, and
1: okay.
0: They are heavy hitters in mid-Michigan.
1: All right.
0: Okay, so approaching autumn. I just caught them at Midwest Brutal Fest.
1: Okay.
0: They may have stolen the day. I remember us discussing
1: this before, and Approaching Autumn was one of those bands I haven't heard or seen yet, so I'm looking forward to that. Okay.
0: They absolutely slay. And then our girl Alexis, Dead Witch, is another opening act.
1: Alexis, I never knew her name. I just knew, hey, Dead Witch, can you email me more music, Dead Witch? So now this is helpful. Good to know. I'm finally going to get to see Dead Witch live.
0: She's got a new album out, too. It's very good. Comfort Creature is really good. I like that song. That one's a banger. And then Unstoppable Influencer, I think, is the name of the other track. There's a lot of bangers on that one, man. She's got some good stuff. But Comfort Creature, that song goes, dude. Yeah.
1: Okay.
0: So, yeah, Dead Witch rips. And then, you know them, you love them. They stole the show at Rock Lansing. Freaking Heartsick is in the house, man.
1: Dude, Heartsick. Heartsick treats a performance like a competition. And so I'm worried for Kingdom Collapse because Heartsick gets out there, I'm assuming, either before them or after them.
0: They are direct support. They are on right before Kingdom Collapse. So.
1: How do you get on? It's going to be a good night because it's nice to see when a band sees another band tear up the stage. They're like, oh. So we have to come right today.
0: Mm-hmm.
1: So that's that. I'm looking forward to seeing what Alfonso and the boys are going to pull out of their hat. And then what Kingdom Collapse is going to do. They probably going to tear ACL trying to keep up. But it'll be fun to see what happens.
0: Yeah, dude. You know what? Iron sharpens iron, baby.
1: Let's damn right.
0: Go. Do not miss this show. Thursday, September 17th, Gray Wall Hall. Tickets are available right now. 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

0: Bad Omens, Dying to Love. It's on Michigan's Rock Station Q106. You're in the Spanitarium. I'm Terry. He's Span.
1: I loved seeing Bad Omens live. They were amazing.
0: Oh, yeah. Phenomenal. And much heavier.
2: Yeah.
0: Way heavier. Like, we.
2: Yeah.
0: But here's the thing. Like, I knew all of their radio singles, but
1: of course.
0: So I'm like, then I heard all the parts that the record label edits out before they send us a song. I'm like, oh, no, we should be playing the heavier version. So, yeah.
1: It was like every other song. It was more like, I would say if there's 30 songs that they play, which it wasn't, but if it's 30 songs, 26 were like heavy as hell. Yeah. I was like, oh.
2: I can bang my head to this. Let's go.
1: Yes.
0: Now, Span, now you're musically inclined. You've played instruments in the past.
1: I played drums, and Carter Beauford made me want to quit, so.
0: You'll have that.
1: Oh,
0: now, this
1: God.
0: Guy, I screw around on bass. That's about it. This kid, on the other hand, started playing guitar at 10 years old.
1: He's one of those.
0: Oh, dude, he's a prodigy. Expanding to mandolin and all the other stringed instruments.
1: Mandolin?
0: He knows how to play everything, and he sounds damn good. His name is Ryan Purds. This is Sour Q 106.

0: Michigan's Rock Station, Q106, that's Dead Sugar with Inland the Prey. I'm Span.
1: I'm Terry Stevens, and New Q Sunday, this Sunday, Span, you're going to debut a new song from this band with their new vocalist.
0: Oh, my.
1: Sunday, 9 to 2, Catch It, It's Bad Wolves on Q106.

0: Bon Jovi on Michigan's Rock Station Q106. You're in the Spanitarium. He's Span, I'm Terry, and I don't know what time anything happens.
1: No, because you said I'm on Sunday night at 2. I was like, Sunday night? We don't have any, like, real shows on at 2 a.m.
0: Time and space are relative to me. Sunday morning from 9 to 2 is what I meant for New Q Sunday, where you'll hear a new song with a new lead singer for Bad Wolves.
1: Yeah, we originally weren't going to play it, and now we are. And I'm so looking forward to hearing it again.
0: I don't know, dude. I think it's pretty catchy.
1: It works, man. It works. Whatever's going on with that band, they always know how to write hits.
0: Exactly. Well, so DL, he was from the Acacia Strain.
1: Yes.
0: And his main gig is like doing production. So, like, you know, he's like, well, guys, it's been fun being in Bad Wolves with you, but I make a lot of money just being home. Can't blame him.
1: Right?
0: Can't be mad about that.
1: Like, you can make $100,000 on the road or $150,000 staying home.
0: Yeah.
1: It's not even a question. No more gas station burritos for DL.
0: There you go, man. But the new lead singer sounds pretty dope. You can hear that Sunday morning. From 9 a.m. to 2 p.m. So Sunday morning and afternoon. The new Q Sunday. 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He plays things Sundays on Q106.
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5: It's the Storm Tracker 6 forecast on Q106.
6: Mostly clear skies continue throughout the overnight hours with partly cloudy skies building in throughout the day tomorrow. We do see our lows in the lower 60s for tomorrow, but our highs get back into the lower 80s. A few more chances of rainfall build in as we get into Tuesday night and into Wednesday morning. For Storm Tracker 6, I'm meteorologist Daniel Nemus.
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0: Michigan Tri Station Q106 with the funeral report with Holy Water with Ivan Moody with Five Finger Death Punch. I'm Span.
1: I'm Terry Stevens. Coming up, a song that began in a gym. But first, it's Bush. It's real talk, dude. Very sweaty beginnings to the song we're going to play
0: nasty.
1: After Bush on Q106.

0: Michigan's Rock Station, Q106, here in the Spanitarium with Terry and Span.
1: Hey!
0: That song actually started in a gym.
1: That one right there.
0: Yeah, Bill Murray. So Bill Murray, who was, you know, Johnny Frank from Attack Attack.
1: Yes, yes.
0: So Bill Murray's in the gym, he's working out, and a dude from A Day to Remember walks in, and he's like, "Hey man, I'm working on a song. You want to hang out and jam?"
1: Okay, hold up. The idea that these two just happen to be members of the same gym and to happen to be there at the same time.
0: But they're all in Columbus, Ohio, so, you know.
1: Yeah, but I'm like, how are you there and other people aren't like, "Hey, that's Johnny Frank. Hey, that's the perfectly hair-coiffed guy from A Day to Remember. What the hell are they? Can we get picked?" Like, it's like, this story just kind of like, they aren't normal human beings that people aren't going to react to. Mm. Like, they didn't put that in the story at all. It's like, yeah, we're writing tracks.
0: Well, there's some gym etiquette there, too. You don't want to hassle somebody when they're in the middle of their set. You know, that's a
1: thing. Well, me and my belly wouldn't know anything about that gym etiquette. Okay, gotcha.
0: So here's the thing. I'll go over to the Planet Fitness across the street. I haven't been for a long time because I'm too lazy. I'll get back
1: you
0: on
1: are
0: it,
1: not
0: I swear.
1: Lazy. You are busy with everything going on in busy. This building.
0: All right, I got to start lifting because otherwise I won't be able to do 22 push-ups this October.
1: Yeah,
0: so
1: yeah, you better.
0: I got to get back on. I got to limber
1: rapidly
0: up.
1: Approaching.
0: It is. So these guys are in the gym, and then they go back to Johnny's studio, and they start jamming, and then Noah Sebastian from Bad Omens calls up one of the guys, and they're like, "Hey, Noah, we're hanging out and jamming. You want to come jam with us?" And Noah's like, "Yeah, sure, I'll do it." So he comes in, and that's how that song came together. Three buds hanging out and just banging out music, dude. And I love that. I love that in a day and age where, oh, just put it in the AI.
1: Ooh,
0: yeah.
1: That AI. Ooh.
0: I read this.
1: Ooh, that AI stuff makes me so mad.
0: So I read a thing, and it really hit home for me. Like, if you took away the studio gear and the instruments and whatever, if you just left Johnny Frank, A Day to Remember, or Noah Sebastian, if you left them with nothing but like some rocks or maybe some rubber bands in a shoebox, they would figure out how to make music with
1: yes,
0: that.
1: Yes, they would.
0: If you took away the AI tools from a quote-unquote AI musician, they'd be lost.
1: Yes.
0: Like that, and that's what we're about, man. Real music, real G's, real stuff on Michigan's Rock Station, Q106.
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0: Michigan's Rock Station, Q106 with Daughtry. That's the bottom. I'm Span.
1: I'm Terry, and this band is one of the opening acts when Kingdom Collapse hits Gray Wall Hall September 17th. Kingdom Collapse, we love you, but you got a tough act to follow,
0: man. Damn right.
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0: Eva Under Fire, Michigan Made Rock, teaming up with Maria Brinkman in this moment. It's Villainous on Michigan's Rock Station, Q106. You're in the Spanitarium. I'm Terry. He's Span.
1: You're right over there. Brilliance of War Crimes is on the way after Linkin Park. What I've done on Michigan's Rock Station, Q106. Heavy Metal Birthdays is coming at you.

0: Man, I don't know what that hotel employee is being paid to clean up that elevator, but he ain't being paid
1: not
0: enough.
1: Not enough.
0: Don't put a UV light on in there, man.
1: Oh, my God.
0: I'm gonna just take the stairs. Anyway, it's Michigan's Rock Station, Q106.
1: Like, yeah, top floor, 11 stories up. Yeah, I'm just walking.
0: I got cardio for that, baby. I'm the Stairmaster master. Let's go. I'm not touching the crime scene elevator buttons. Anyway, it's Michigan's Rock Station, Q106. I'm Terry. He's Span.
1: Trying not to throw up.
0: And these folks have birthdays.
2: It's heavy metal birthdays.
0: If today's your birthday, you share it with some people who are a pretty big deal, like Davy Crockett, King of the Wild Frontier. You remember that song?
1: Definitely
0: from when we
1: war
0: was kids?
1: Crimes.
0: Yeah,
1: definitely
0: 100%. A lot of genocide in that one. All right, you also share your birthday with Leslie Groves, speaking of war crimes, the American Army engineer who directed the Manhattan Project and the construction of the Pentagon.
1: You know what's weird? I didn't watch the movie Oppenheimer, but one thing I heard about the movie is that Oppenheimer actually thought there is a chance this could blow up the planet.
0: Oh, yeah.
1: And he still did it. And it's kind of like, what the hell's wrong with y'all? Like, if someone says, well, in our equations, we could blow up the planet, some of y'all should just be like, you know what? Let's just burn all this stuff and go have a beer. How about that?
0: Right? Be nice. You also share your birthday with a Michigan native, Francine Hughes Wilson. So she, her story was featured in the movie, a made-for-TV movie called The Burning Bed. It starred Farrah Fawcett. So Francine, a native of Stockbridge, Michigan, she and... trigger warning for this one. Real quick trigger warning.
1: Mute your stuff for about 30 seconds.
0: She was horrendously abused by her husband. Ended up burning him alive in bed, okay? And she was found not guilty by reason of temporary insanity.

0: humanity. If you look up her story and see what he and see what she went through at his hands, like, her children have forgiven her. Her kids saw her go through that too. Yeah, that guy, he had it coming. All right.
1: I'm going to say this, having had domestic violence enter my family, the idea of how much it takes for a woman to allow her history and her personal information to be made public in order to bring the law and justice into her world, mm-hmm. and to make sure it hits that man who has treated her so, the amount of difficulty it takes for women to do that is entirely too high. Mm-hmm. And okay, I gotta stop because I'm starting to get fired up right now. I'm gonna start swearing on the radio.
0: There you go. What's
1: people, we need to make sure that women have a space to be safe. If we don't, we are destroying our own society. Period. Full stop.
0: Amen, man. Amen. All right, on to lighter notes. You also share your birthday with Hollywood peeps like Samuel Goldwyn. The guy, he's the Samuel Goldwyn Mayer. Yeah, yeah. He's that guy.
1: He brought us James Bond, and now a full sale to Amazon. Yay.
0: Love that for us. You also share your birthday with a couple of classic Hollywood actresses. Mae West. You ever see pics of Mae West back in the day?
1: Yes.
0: Smoke show.
1: Yes. Imagine what she had to negotiate in order to... Because I remember old Hollywood for any women to do anything. When we talked about Lucille Ball.
0: Yeah.
1: Like, just to be on screen, the amount of just raw, awful, like, dudeness they have to negotiate in order to have a shot at this thing. So every woman you see that was ever on television or in the movies, even up until today, rest assured, they had to navigate an ocean of nonsense, really awful, really terrible nonsense to be what they were, and we've been blessed by their work ever since.
0: Like that of Maureen O'Hara. She was in Miracle on 34th Street and The Quiet Man. You also share your birthday with actor Robert De Niro.
1: I can't get enough of him and whatever he does now.
0: Come on, man. So many classics. Taxi Driver, yes. Raging Bull. You also share your birthday with Sean Penn.
1: Yeah.
0: Yeah, troubled guy.
1: A little bit.
0: He's cleaned up his act, but yeah, not a great start.
1: Dude, man, ew. Just dude.
0: You also share your birthday with Buddy Landell, the first Nature Boy before Ric Flair.
1: There was a Nature Boy before Ric Flair?
0: Oh yeah, man.
1: I had no idea.
0: Oh yeah, that's where he lifted the name, man.
1: How did he get away with this?
0: I mean, probably because he was bigger than the other guy. That's how you win in wrestling.
1: Fair enough.
0: You also share your birthday with music peeps like Belinda Carlisle from the Go-Go's, and of course she had that big 80s hit, Heaven on Earth. Ooh, baby, do you know
1: that's where ooh, heaven is a place. You can't start the song and not finish the chorus. Come on now. Come on.
0: You're like Cartman with Come Sail Away by Styx. You also share your birthday with Gilby Clark. He did time in Guns N' Roses. He was also in that Rockstar Supernova reality show band. Do you remember that?
1: No, I don't. What is Rockstar? Oh, tell me,
0: dude,
1: please.
0: So it was him, Tommy Lee, a couple of other people, and they did a reality show where they auditioned lead singers for the band, and they hired, I believe, Lucas Rossi. Ended up becoming their singer, and then they fired him, like, maybe a year in.
1: Oh, so, yeah. You mean a TV show isn't a good way to determine how your band's gonna go?
0: Yeah.
1: Go figure.
0: Ope. You also share your birthday with Donnie Wahlberg, hanging tough with New Kids on the Block.
1: You mean the actor now in Blue Bloods? That guy?
0: Yeah.
1: Yeah, good for him.
0: You also share your birthday with Tarja Trunin, a one-time vocalist for Nightwish. You also share your birthday with Grand Rapids, Michigan native Kevin Max of the Christian hip-hop act DC Talk.
1: I had a couple of their albums, and I'm not embarrassed to say it. I am embarrassed to know one of them was involved in some... Google it. I think you'll be very interested.
0: Bit young.
1: Release the files.
0: Yeah, release the files. All of them. Unredacted.
1: Unredact the monsters. Redact the victims.
0: There you go. All right. You also share your birthday with cool Michiganders like Mike Voss of Battle Creek. If today's your birthday, make it a happy heavy metal one. This song is for you.
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2: It's the Storm Tracker 6 forecast on Q106.
23: Mostly clear skies continue throughout the overnight hours with partly cloudy skies building in throughout the day tomorrow. We do see our lows in the lower 60s for tomorrow, but our highs get back into the lower 80s. A few more chances of rainfall build in as we get into Tuesday night and into Wednesday morning. For Storm Tracker 6, I'm meteorologist Daniel Nemus.
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0: Black Label Society, name and blood. It's on Michigan's rock station, Q106. You're on the Spanitarium. I'm Terry. He's Span.
1: We have tickets to this show coming GLC Live, I think. We need to figure out how to give those away.
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0: Your Rock Lansing headliner Nonpoint is it on Michigan's Rock Station Q106. I'm Terry. He's Spanier in the Spanantarium.
1: I am.
0: Dude, and between Rock Lansing, Michigan Metal Fest, yeah. This is festival. I'm out of town later this week because I'm traveling to northwestern Wisconsin to yell at drunk people from a stage as I MC the Northwoods Rock Rally again. But dude, so many tickets, so many shows, and we got more coming every day.
1: Yes, people, you got to understand that we have lots of tickets, and one of the shows we have tickets to is Black Label Society at GLC Live. We've given away tickets while Terry was out at location, so that's going to happen again, and who knows, maybe some might be through one of the contestings we do. If you want to know, it would probably be helpful to you to listen to this station we're on. 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
0: 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Why isn't it in your contacts yet?
1: Right!
0: 517-694-Q106. You could get messages from us that say, hey, here are tickets to a show. Those are fun messages to receive.
1: Aren't they, though?
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0: Michigan made rock straight out of Lansing of Virtue and Death at the Altar on Q106. Here in the Spanitarium, I'm Terry, he's Span.
1: We play a lot of their music. That makes me happy.
0: Oh, they're so good, dude.
1: I love seeing
0: of Virtue blow up. I love seeing Heartsick blow up. It's pretty rad. Pretty rad, man.
1: Amen.
0: You can't call yourself Michigan's rock station if you're not standing Michigan rock. I'm just saying.
1: 100%!
0: There you go, fam. All right, Span and I are going to be back in the house tomorrow between 3 and 7. We will do, you know, more of this nonsense. And then, until then, may you be safe, may you be happy, may you be healthy, may you live with ease. The Q Rocks is up next with From Ashes to New. Die for You. It's their latest on Q106.

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10: It's the Storm Tracker 6 forecast on Q106.
11: Mostly clear skies continue throughout the overnight hours, with partly cloudy skies building in throughout the day tomorrow. We do see our lows in the lower 60s for tomorrow, but our highs get back into the lower 80s. A few more chances of rainfall build in as we get into Tuesday night and into Wednesday morning. For Storm Tracker 6, I'm meteorologist Daniel Nemus.
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